young, man with the truffle. That's what I do. Feral Dawn shit. Crisis, huh? You know, let me talk to you, baby. Listen.

0: circle. 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
1: Thai yellow curry food.

0: Shots to when I chief on the Keith Love Sosa. 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
1: I really done smoking though.
0: Yeah, yeah. 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
1: Stop fucking playing with it. 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Third world rapping.
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0: 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What about the beats? 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
0: Except there's some pizza joint around here. I won't even name the fucking place. Two slices, fucking Manhattan special. $13.
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0: Guess what?
1: Why?
0: They'll never fucking see me again.
1: No, they won't.
0: No, they won't.
1: Fuck them.
2: Yeah, what's up, y'all? I had an NP in the house, right? Yeah. 8 bikes of a chauffeur.

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2: 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And they're some very good friends of mine. My name is Justin Lott, Superstar C.
3: And I have something here. 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

marijuana. 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Yeah. 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That's real good. 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All I ever wanted was to be on tour. Stretching my wings got me so sore. 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

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Speak of competition, man, listen. Even then, I could have been a funky star. At the age of 12, I was rhyming on a monkey bars. A little kid with the art of poetry. 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That makes my skill different from her or his. I sport my skills on an FM frequency, letting people know you better not sleep on me. I'm known as a smooth cool bro.

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0: off and I, it's just me, myself and I, talk tough shit and I'ma beat you till you die, ask why, because I'm better than you'll ever be, that's why my shit make your shit seem lighter than heavy D. Sick bitch, chicken noodle soup phase, close from overseas like a motherfucking crusade, crack rocking, you can hit it till your nose hurt, rooftop, Brooklyn, baby shit in color, I run New York.
1: Okay. Love you.

me and says, comment number one, comment number two, but comment number one was the one that we decided to use here this evening, because it makes a comment, if you listen closely, on what is now being advertised in East Harlem as the Rainbow Conspiracy, a combination of the Students for a Democratic Society, the Black Panthers, and the Young Lords. And this is my particular comment about that conspiracy. Comment number one.

0: us living as we do, upside down, and the new word to have is revolution. People don't even want to hear the preacher spill or spiel, because God's whole card has been thoroughly peeped, and America is now blood and tears instead of milk and honey. The youngsters who were programmed to continue fucking up woke up one night digging Paul Revere and Nat Turner as the good guys. America stripped for bed and we had not all yet closed our eyes. The signs of truth were tattooed across our often injured vagina. We learned to our amazement the untold tale of scandal. Two long centuries buried in a musty vault, hosed down daily with a gagging perfume. America was a bastard, the illegitimate daughter of the mother country, whose legs were then spread around the world, and a rapist known as freedom, free doom. Democracy, liberty, and justice were revolutionary code names that preceded the bubbling, bubbling, bubbling, bubbling, bubbling in the mother country's crotch. And behold, a baby girl was born, nurtured by slaveholders and whitey racists. It grew and grew and grew, screwing indiscriminately, like mother, like daughter, everything unplagued by her madam mother. The present mocks us. Good black people with keen memories set fire to the bastards who ask us in a whisper to melt and integrate. Young, very young, teeny bopping, revolt on weekend young, dig by proxy what a mental ass kicking they receive through institutionalized everything and vomit up slogans to stay out of Vietnam. They seek to hide their relationship with the world's prostitute, alienating themselves from everything except dirt and money, with long hair, grime, and dope to camouflage the things that cannot be hidden. They become runaway children to walk the streets downtown with everyday black people, sitting on the curb crying because we know that they will go back home with a clear conscience and a college degree. The irony of it all, of course, is when a pale-faced SDS motherfucker dares look hurt when I tell him to go find his own revolution. He wonders why I tell him that America's revolution will not be the melting pot, but the toilet bowl. He is fighting for legalized smoke, a lower voting age, less lip from his generation gap, and fucking in the street. Where's my parallel to that? All I want is a good home and a wife and a children and some food to feed them every night. Back goes pale face to basics. Does little orphan Annie have a natural? Do sluggos kinks make him a refugee from Mandingo? What does Webster say about soul? I say, you silly trait motherfucker, your great-grandfather tied a ball and chain to my balls and bounced me through a cotton field while I lived in an unflushable toilet bowl. And now you want me to help you overthrow what? The only truth that can be delivered to a four-year revolutionary with a hole card, i.e. skin, is this. Fuck up what you can in the name of Piggy Wallace, Dickless Nixon, and Spiro Agnew. Leave Brother Cleaver and Brother Malcolm alone, please. After all is said and done, build a new route to China if they'll have you. Who will survive in America? Who will survive in America? Who will survive in America? Who will survive in America?
1: Black Joy. Joy is the will. It's the dimple that has endured. A dance so deep in a dark cheek, a wound without a scar, without a trace, the humor of hurt. It's the hell of being healed. Joy daps death, lives in the grin singing from the blood bathed, and a smirk testifies tenderness in a tear.

butterfly in the battlefield. It's disarming. The swing set in the middle of a gunfight. It's dodging a bullet, hopscotch, double dutch, a fierce gaze, the side eye, the shade, the sass, the snap, the head nod. It's the turn up, the swag. Joy is righteous and ratchet. Joy twerks and taps, jukes and jives, Harlem shakes, electric slides, Dutty wine, salsas on twos and rumbas. Joy is rhythm and repetition. Rhythm and repetition. Hums in harmony is the blues, is a song in a cotton field or central bookings on a crowded subway. Joy is a song anywhere. Joy bees in the trap. Is a Zilla beat in the Middle East? Is fly? Is finger licking good? Is pasteles with black beans or a patty and cocoa bread? Is fried chicken with barbecue sauce or buffalo sauce or hot sauce or any damn sauce? Joy is a recipe passed on. A language that survives savory, sweet toe curling, knocking boots, the fight, the fury, making love to make up. It's the glow. It's an entire day in a lover's arms. A carton of ice cream and a bed of books. It's illuminated in the aftermath. Wrinkled lips, a powdered kiss, the shivering hips. The theater of our thunder. Joy. Joy is a story traveling. A rocking chair on the front lawn. A wind chime in a window. It's a barbecue in the backyard. Subwoofers in a hoopty. It's melanin gathered in a room. It's the entourage. It's getting your friends in the club. Joy, joy. It's all about vibes. It's a roof over your head. It's clothes on your back. It's free 99. It's having the rent when it's due or having no rent at all. No debt. No credit check. Joy. It's shooting dice in a stairway. It's getting a hand in spades or a double six copy going dominoes. It's hoops in a crate. It's opening a fire hydrant in the heat. Joy. It's a six block wheelie through traffic with no handlebars in the rain. It's the catwalk. The voguing. It's the coming out. It's a crackhead with a dime bag and a dream. It's a fresh pair of white kicks with a check. It's bottle caps glued beneath dress shoes. It's $3 in the tank. It's catching rainwater in a tin cup. A firefly in your palm. Buying sunflowers for yourself on a cloudy day.

your father in the audience. 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Joy is waving down the ice cream truck. Fresh lineup and a clean doobie, perfect coil to a curl or a loose nap and an afro pick. 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Joy is your mama jokes until it's your mama. 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

helicopter 4 days after the hurricane on a roof with no water or food. 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It's smoking a joint in a cop car, switching lanes. 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Joy. Joy is family. It's brotherhood. It's sisterhood. 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It's together. Joy is together. It's together, unified on the front lines. 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
1: Yo, happiness is a dice roll. 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Entice, my inner ciphers invite only. I play nice but way it's sliced, I ain't like homie. 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
1: Tell your mom about this. The original swarm, whether cold, whether warm. I, the doodle bug, knowledge every form. It's a beautiful day by the park. Take a seat as wisdoms float by, keeping doodle bug in heat. Chocolate treats, silky bronze skin. Butter sees what I see and gives me a grin. All is good in the land of the honey dip lovelies. Don't wanna be them, just to see them. Ow, ow.
2: Oh, that's
1: ow,
2: what's ow, happening, y'all. Yeah, that's what's happening. Oh, I see what's happening now. Yeah.

0: go.
1: Let it go.
0: Yeah.

its form, but a plane split in the corners was unadorned. Terra firma, fairy form. Alpina leather fashion is warm, even in perilous storm. Captain know how to perform. Bathroom to kitchen, a single chunk of the floor. Copy Japanese farmers and give it daily massages. Sake mash diet helper with stand big stepper barrages. Saint Laurent on organic cotton, the last thing composite. Don't be embarrassed to pause it, rewind a bit and re-listen. Most of my thoughts are encrypted. Best enjoyed by the niggas who cracked the code. Still compelling on the surface for sure. The flowers different, but they all combine to turn into dough. The love keep me afloat. The hate, well, the hate don't really come with the frequency I expected. For those extra boosts, I became my own pyrotechnic. My pulse rate might be slower when calculated from left wrist. Sober, still make drunken decisions to bring me careful incisions. Feeling like Icarus, forcing a compound butter collision. Sorbet black currant embedded to bring new life to my palate. I really cherish the balance. Yeah, sober, still make drunken decisions to break me careful incisions. Feeling like Icarus, forcing a compound butter collision. Sorbet black currant.

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0: than this shit that you write. 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
1: Torture,
0: what?
1: Nigga, what? What?
0: I fucking tie you to a fucking bedpost with your ass cheeks spread out and shit, right? Put a hanger on a fucking stove and let that shit sit there for like a half hour. 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
0: From the slums of Shaolin, Wu-Tang Clan strikes again. The RZA.

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1: Oh, like that? 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
2: in it. Nah, nigga, I was in a high speed.
1: Shit up, and I got bullet holes in the motherfucker.
2: Nigga,
1: fuck
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1: that.
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1: 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I need that Brazilian wavy 28 inch. You playing.
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Is this life or this past?

0: 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I'm eclipsed, I'm elsewhere. And the worst part is, I don't think that I care.
1: What am I gonna do to wake up? I know it's happening, but who's it happening to? Has this happened to you? I know it's happening, but who is it happening to?

0: I'm fed up with this paperweight. 10% of the world, they bank money. Southern at a tempo you think could be. Jump above, don't condone it, just move with me. Set the melanin, determine the culture flood. Never similar, check out the pasture crud. Science is a trap, not knowing the case study. Chat the chump talk, making a claim theory. We join the dots through black jazz. In through Africa, the temples with their breath. From Patan to the rivers down Jardin. To the tip of horns and the mountains. We ever gone except what they found in the ground. Phenomenons we should all seek. Damn it, my niggas be cursed, be free. No southern and back though. Cause they know there's something special in black. So, and I'ma never see this place in unity. Yeah, so check your chains and clap with me. Yeah, yeah, cause the soul clap. Yeah. The great all so clap, the great all so clap, the great all so clap, yeah, the great all so clap, yeah, yeah, the great all so clap, yeah, yeah. This y'all seminal, this is real. You can't, this is like a tip, but they never start to about to take shape. Erase fake brothers and take space, be physically fed away. They need to take a walk to the great plain. This a page we levitate, so ever rare. We live with it, our shit will want to want it a bit. Papers are pulled, better check the eye level, that's it. Because we want brothers to gain change. Tain, tain, look at the frame, take the rain. Maintain change in the lane, we eating plantain chips. You get the quote, it differs every day. Repeat it on. Keep on keeping on, keep on keeping on. Cause here's so often the present day. So check your change from the day pay. It's made, this is just a place so simple. Half been told, sit it out. But if you're bold and your eye tell, people come clap with me. Clap, come clap with me. The creed, oh, so clap. The creed, oh, so clap. The creed, oh, so clap. The creed, oh, so clap. The creed, oh, so clap. Yeah, yeah, the creed, oh, so clap. Yeah, yeah, the creed, oh, so clap. Take your time to tell when it's over, black. 10 years later, coming over too close to that. Set your tips, just knuckle up and take your chances. Get down with that for fun, check the form, keep it dancing. That's soap for good romancing. Never the main thing, helps maintain things. The matriarch is thought and seed. The patriarch is fraught with greed. It tapers down, in shape of tea, peace. Now, to Kali Yuga, let the women just lead. The plan set it off, meant to be. It took a couple hundred years to see. Yeah, to be well, tempers will flare between. I'm sure it's gonna form through a soul clap. For better yet, you know we Creoles will hold that.
1: The creed, soul clap. The creed, all soul clap. The creed, all soul clap. The creed, all soul clap.

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What you bite back? 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But you know it's all conceptive before we play it black. 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Crail people, take heed that we could so seed you. 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

0: That's why they attacked me. 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But the motherfuckers who came from bad money, they didn't do nothing about it because they don't own it.
1: Hip-hop, c'est FIP.

0: listening.
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0: 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I did this for you, G. All right?
2: Vince is there and back, tall tales tossed to the breeze. We keep facts in the midnight wax. Family tree sap, light leak through the leaves on familiar tracks. I know what's real even when I'm feeling bad. Resilient as they built the black. She shimmy into the air, that's consent getting established. You only trash if you trash. I keep it simple and dynamic. Trust the passage rights of life's chapters. I have to write to find balance. This game of telephone, massive. I do what I have to with the fragments. The madness method rampant these days. I let the panic pass me. Featherweight, my heart was straight despite baggage. Asymptomatic, but I get sick of the delays. Faster, faster, practicing, practicing what I preach. Keep pace, the calcium on my teeth fade. Streets ablaze with the anger, complacency, and deceit create. Ice sheet break, I couldn't weave weight. All I could say to the times that I couldn't freeze frame. Bleak fate, we got so much to bleed to clean slate. The bag of tricks in my sleeve breaks. Southpaw under the North Star, forcing all the leaves.

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Sword secures our balancing, mountains for our crowns. 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

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Said I'm black, no color. 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

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Everywhere some niggas threw language, wasn't signed. Common knowledge, know the street lights gon' hit like quarter to nine. Preach. Bottles of rosé for the function, it's Bel Air Rose. But we know not have a drink, hardly keeping the Bel Air froze. Black and coming from the hood, everybody got Bel Air goals. Ain't no Uncle Phil, the Phillies got burnt by the bedroom stove. Whoa, liquor fill my level, tradition, pour for my nigga. 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Turn it to black with style. Lessons every time I eat foreign so I can match aloud. Bowen Center technically had the foul. Bumping ziggers out, puffing Zaza zig in her mouth. Ziggers out, ziggers out, ziggers out. Guns right by the waist of the boomer kid in the pouch. Blow, age like in the day, ducking shootings right by the house. House laws apply to the streets, there's one rule, no in and outs. Off the wordplay, she love to get head, that's word of mouth. 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Well, I turn practice to perfect, water the vine. 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I'm heartless by design, I have feelings like it's a crime. 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

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I'm shocked I did this every day, I see a new dawn. 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I was always viewing my dudes if I had a suit on. 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

0: He didn't disrespect. We plan to reconnect. I flew to Vegas to shoot the Street Dreams video and link with Tupac. Try to squash the East Coast, West Coast beat. We didn't talk, but he was still alive in the hospital. And it rained that day in Vegas. Rest in power.
1: This is one of the guys, and we both got one thing in common. We both represent Queens to the fullest. Alright? This brother was good enough to stop his show, and I want everybody in here, everybody stand up on their feet first and foremost, please. At 7:03 p.m. New York time.

0: comedian from Vegas clown Tupac Shakur passed away, y'all. Give me a moment of silence.
1: Death Row. That's where motherfuckers is ending up.

Listen, hon, I mean, as slimming as you are and all that good stuff, it ain't doing me no good down here because you have too many clothes on. So why don't we just take this cab and slide on uptown and slip out of all of this uncomfortableness of the world around us. You know what I'm saying, baby?

0: only to hear a voice say,
1: 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I entered in my drawers to show that I was live. The holder and believed that I was 9.5. She said, let me see it long, may I see it please? I said, yeah, get a good look, drop to your knees. I was erectified, I gave her the proof, and then I suggested a little woof woof. She was uptight, I said, hun, there's nothing wrong, I'm the sugar dick daddy, Mr. Long.

0: gang said, is it that? I said, definitely. He mentioned them, I don't know why you brought them up, man. I don't see the relevancy. If I do, you won't ever expect it was me. When it's go time, you wanna see no hesitancy. Us and them don't agree. Evidently, we're gonna beef them one day, inevitably. So fuck it, let's start it, intentionally.
1: I know they are do's and don'ts, how you pride yourself. But put your way of life in the line, you just might surprise yourself. I know what you're like as well. Thin line with wrong and right as well. 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
2: I don't know. He's going to be about 8.
1: 8? Long ass, you
2: know. Yeah, man, look. Yo, did my mom ever tell you about that youth named Leon?
1: No, who's Leon?
2: Have you heard about that Leon yet? No.
1: No.
2: You're born back, yo.
3: Ship. H-I-P. 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
1: 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Know what I'm saying? 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

0: of all the churches you got and all the schools you got, all the governments you got, you're supposed to have a better plan than this. Well, then, man has failed spiritually, educationally, governmentally. He's failed. Well, then, he should be a good spoke and say, I give up. I need help. Well, I'm right here as a bridge for them to get here. And they could listen to see, what am I talking about? They'd get a surprise because I'm talking about equations that are in their books. Books from way back in ancient Egypt and Greece and Rome. And our philosophers been talking a touch of everything I'm talking about.
1: Ship hip-hop.
2: And come out to show them. Like, open the bruise up and let some of the blues blood come out to show them. Then come out to show them, come out to show them, come out to show them, come out to show them, come out to show them, come out to show them.
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0: while my bowl got packed.
3: You drop X, you can have the sex.
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0: I smoke things.
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0: creativity. 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
1: M-A-R-I-J.

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0: Smart to invest in time away, but this product's so appealing. Yeah, retail therapy's healing. World bank balance gonna keep me in check. 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
1: We like you don't rap about sex.
0: 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The basis of hip-hop's misogyny. 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

0: Hip, hip, hop.
1: Yo, Parker. Hey. I'm that same old body with the skis. In a baked outfit, got a shark on the hood of my top and the ape of my tee. Been a minute since I linked with the bro, said link up soon, let's talk over tea. These days it's all about flexing, talk about bro, I'm trying to make this pee. I got a text from the bro in Cali telling me sit tight, gonna make me a beat. In a gaff with a stylish babe on a stylish date, trying to make me a treat. She's trying to talk about rovers, it's over, I'm trying to bag this dream. Two sets, let me take this call, got a ski rule soon, trying to pattern this G's. Been OT nights, bit far from the den, trying to get big checks and the cash flow scheme. A couple boys on the block, when the feds been lapping on locals and socials, man's looking all hot. Tell the

girl, I got Tino Tetley, wait. 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

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Even y'all start squeezing the policemen if we go skiing car dim. 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

hit up the West Coast. Waiting patiently, pacing to keep awake, cause each night when they take a break to eat and later bring a plate to me, I notice they change the detail to their baby G and you frail. Still a killer, but maybe he can be down. This basement ain't too deep, but if I listen close to how they hate to sweep the whole layout, and then explain to me one way out. Two doors connected by a short corridor, 16 steps, then a hard left.

a lot of things need to be done. So the last thing that's available to you is your right to complain. If you ain't gonna do nothing else, don't say nothing. Just shut the fuck up. If you're not gonna work, if you're not gonna help, do not complain about what ain't happening. Because you could be doing that.

Like, people who spend a lot of time looking in the mirror, they know how they look, sort of. But the way you know how you look really is in the expressions on other people's faces when you say something. And how you look is on the expressions of these other people's faces, on the smile they give you when you play a song for them, or you give them an idea that they can go do something with. These are gifts. These are things that you've been given. And you're not supposed to keep them to yourself. You're supposed to share them.

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1: Back in Cambodia, dropped in, paratrooped in. 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I rap good. I rap real, real good. 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I understand the sacredness of breath, and no one's gonna take it, man, you wanna make a bet. 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I mean larynx, no canceling in the castle where I cast real spells. I rap well, I rap real, real well. I got a lot of secrets that I'm never gonna tell. When people cause a headache, I don't tell them go to hell. I'm trying to reach a higher state. When everybody's getting high, I tell them buy and skate.

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I am not on the take, I'm not for faking or pretend. I'm a keeper, seasoned public speaker. 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

0: mention a couple.
1: Well, Coleman Hawkins. I played with Max Roach.
0: How about Lester Young?
1: I played with Lester Young.
0: Whereabouts?
1: I played with Lester Young in a place in Detroit called the Rouge Lounge.
0: Was that one of the first times after you left home?
1: No, that was around Detroit. I was there. I was like the house pianist
0: right
1: in this bar. And Lester Young was one of the stars.

0: All right, chill. Give me 5 minutes. Damn.
1: Well, get the fuck up.
2: Jay, hurry up. You know I gotta get home to my nigga.
1: Because you know you got to get some at home, girl.
2: You know I'm loving that shit.
1: What? You got a problem?
0: Man, fuck your man. You know what I'm saying? I'm Jake Steve, bitch.
1: What? What are you calling a bitch?
0: You, bitch.

0: better stop.
1: Mad at me, mad at my nigga. Mad at the fact he ain't with you. Mad at the fact that it's me. But this shit bigger than me alone. So why you putting on? But a shade room and Insta. Bitch, they'll be looking for a

Well, Summer Walker, you know, I've been seeing, you know, all the bullshit that's been going on with you today. And, you know, I don't know if the rumors are true. I don't know. I don't care. It's not my business. But if it is true, don't let bitches, like, don't let them feel like they have a one-up by destroying your moment by fucking telling your business to the world on some, ha-ha, yeah, I'm going to do it on purpose. I'm going to do it spitefully. Do it your own way and do it beautifully. Do it special. If you are pregnant and everything, say it in a beautiful way in your music. Say why you, you know, decided to be with your nigga even though you have problems. Put that drama in your music. Yeah, because if bitches want to get clout off you, you won't get clout off them. And you're going to put that shit in your music. Say some shit like, I got my own fucking money. Make them bitches feel hurt. Hit them bitches where it hurt. And put that shit in your music and make money off it in your music. Fuck these hoes. You never knew. It's like that in a hieroglyphic, yeah.

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0: earlier in the evening. 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I don't know about yourself, but when we started out, it was so kind of cold. And that's right. And wet. 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I just want to thank you for it and congratulate you on your good audience. 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
1: Hip-hop. 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

0: 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What about the crew? 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What about the beats? The beats.
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0: Do you feel that the blacks in your community are still mad at the racial situation?
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0: 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Oh God. 21. 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You know I'm a dog. 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
1: 21.
0: They don't understand I bun.
1: Nah.
0: Took a G5 to Milan.
1: God.
0: Treat me like a king, I'm a don.
1: 21.
0: Treat me like

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1: Next time you do that, boy, I broke your own buckle at Jawbone. They're seeing us get to see it. 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